calling.

ahead.

I'll be out at 12:13 Hanson Street for a follow-up.

phone number. I'm going to then give it to you, have you call it, make contact, then send it back

drop off their property. Can you also log that the respondent was unable to cooperate with a time frame to pick up his property per the court order? So it will be done on the day of court, the 26th of June, I believe.

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It's

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1: 10-4, 10-4, 10-4.

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No, you're getting this.

0: 1022, go ahead.
1: Copy on. This is Sterling. The 28 is going to be out of Utah. Give me one moment. Out of Utah, this is Victor 88. Zero, Lincoln Young. This is Victor 88.

Advised it was an accident. He did refuse to give me his number and his name.

Dallas to Jesse Jones out of Hayesville, Utah on a 2014 Hyundai Tucson Plus.

12 born in 2003, coming back valid out of Utah. Question.

0: what's going on with my cat.
1: Eller?

comes back clear, valid to a Melody Sadler, not approved for a dark blue 2010 Chrysler van. Melody is attached, she is clear, valid, Peru. She does have a protection order

Welcome.

0: Roebling at 24 Assault.
1: Good.
0: Assault 240 First Street, the Flawed Foundation. Female is going to be at the picnic table outside.

David 4970 is

0: as earlier, he refused to answer any questions and his complaints.
1: The second part again, I'm sorry, Jeff.
0: Questions. I was just yelling and complaining about the protocol.
1: Stand for.

Falcon Lincoln 24. Can you add Andrew Conzac and Jeff Phillips, please?

Department who was asking for an officer if he was in the alleys for

0: calm 911 nuisance.
1: Good.
0: 911 nuisance, 1000 West Dakota Street. It was a Bucom transfer. They did speak with the caller and he advised it was an accident. They did not gather a name.
2: Perfectly flawed status.
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0: Them up in the old cat, comes back to a Nicholas.

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It's going to be 85 plus tax.

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1: Matt name, Tom, Union, Robert, Ida, Nora, Edward, Tom, Tom, Ida, first name, Michelle, Mary, Ida, Charles, Henry, Edward, Lincoln, Lincoln, Edward, middle, M, Mary, date of birth, 715, 1967, receiving 715, 67.

L2 and Avelio Avanov out of Arlington for a gray 2003 Honda passenger van.

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South 6, by Celebration 150. 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
1: 829 First Street, Catherine, Boutique, 911, hang up mapping to this address. 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
1: 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It's going to be CML. She just left the building. I'm getting her description now.

from Valcom, that female is going to be wearing a white blouse. 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She is now walking towards Shell. They did advise if you could do a welfare check on her.

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1242 London.

Hector, 12 Alcon, parking complaint. Victor 12, parking complaint in the area of 317 West Degory Street. Caller advises the neighbors are abusing the handicap placard to park for their handicapped son. Caller does not want to go outside and speak with an officer because she doesn't want to start issues.

Welcome. Welfare check.

welcome information. Go ahead. 26, that female's mother called back. If she was sleeping, just called her back. We have the other TC on the phone with the female right now.

Welcome.

stop a female from paying a scammer at the CVS pharmacy. She's going to be driving a 2014 silver Chevy Traverse. Okay, correction, she's actually going to be there. I believe that CVS has her sold. If you could go and talk to her, advise her that she is not supposed to be paying the scammer.

go ahead.

5 West Walnut Street, apartment